Welcome to The Night Show. Thank you for ending your holiday weekend with Cat 103.7. This is Jessica. You're 3 minutes away from the latest from Brandon Lake and Cody Johnson.

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So lots of new albums coming out this summer, including the new one from Dan and Shay. That's all set to come out in August. This one they released just a few months ago. It is so powerful. Here's Say So on Cal 103.7.

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If you've been maybe eyeing a restaurant to try for a while, chances are they are a part of Taste of Omaha, and that is going to be coming up this weekend at the Heartland of America Park at the riverfront. So come hungry and leave happy. 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

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That's coming up in 3 minutes on Cat 103.7, thanks to A1 United Heating and Electrical.

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This is Jessica. Please don't forget what today is all about. Please take a moment to remember those who have paid the ultimate sacrifice.

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I'm obsessed. I love it. Kenny Chesney released the music video just the other day. Here's Carry On Cat 103.7.

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Have you been watching? Oh my goodness. I love it. 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

103.7, Steve and Gina. They're back with you tomorrow morning at 5. And I know they would love to hear all about your holiday weekend. 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

uphill both ways. We were cane switch raised, dirt floor poor. Of course, that was back before the war. Yeah, your uncle and I made quite a pair, flying F-15s through hostile air. He went down, but they missed me by a hair. He'd always stop right there and say,

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So let us know what's on your summer bucket list. 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
8: Happy Tuesday, everybody. Welcome to show number 1600. Nice even number there. I'm Granger Smith, your host on After Midnight. I've got some good news on the way to read for you. And Hudson's got some Nashville news to read for you. I've got so much good country music to play for you. And I'm with you for a long time. All the way to the sun comes up, if you want to stay with me that long. But either way, I'm with you. You're not alone. It's After Midnight. Let's go.

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1: 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So next hour, I want to hear from you on this topic. 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
1: 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And Granger is bringing the soundtrack to your overnight. 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
1: This is such a cute story. Luke Combs, when he was performing in Green Bay, he managed to stop by a kid's lemonade stand. Not only were the boys starstruck by seeing Luke Combs at their lemonade stand, but they said that he tipped them $120. I love that. If you follow Luke on Instagram, you'll notice in the carousel of pictures he posted,

0: posted from Lambeau Field. He has a picture of him at their lemonade stand. It's so cute.
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103.7, Omaha's number one for new country. Okay, let me first tell you the conclusion, and then Earl can tell you the story. A mother and her son are both arrested and put in jail because they're dumb. Earl's going to

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1: I'm Earl Dibbles Jr. I'm a country boy. I'm an honest boy, too, and crime don't pay. I got a story to prove it. A video's been released showing a mom squaring off with a police officer while her son was being arrested for DUI. The 19-year-old was initially pulled over after they suspected that he was driving while intoxicated. The mom then showed up and appeared to be intoxicated herself. That's when she tried to tackle the cop that was arresting her son. She was charged with battery of a police officer. Her son was charged with aggravated DUI. They both were charged with being dumb.
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0: 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Okay, go to the phone lines. I'm going to take your phone call right here, hopefully. My number, 866-607-8383, asking this question. What was your ice cream truck order?
1: Hey, Fraser, keep up the good work. My ice cream truck favorite is the Neapolitan ice cream sandwich. Have a good day.

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7: Hey, thanks for starting your Tuesday here with me on After Midnight. Y'all, what's up? I'm Granger Smith, your host. I have some things that went down on this day in history I want to talk about coming up, plus some Nashville news with Ann Hudson. She's going to talk about her favorite stars out there in Nashville and what they're up to. All of this here early on a Tuesday. I'm glad you're with me. Keep that station here.

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1: Prettiest girl I've ever seen. 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

103.7, Omaha's number one for new country. It's about time to run over some history from today. The last Model T rolled off the assembly line on this day. Plus, a lot more things happened. I want to talk about everything that happened on this day in history coming up in two songs. Hang tight.

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1: 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Stories get deeper. 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Faith shines brighter. Thanks so much for being a part of the After Midnight family.

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Brought this up last hour. We've been talking about this for the last several shows, and it's been such a good topic. What was your ice cream truck order as a kid? You remember the ice cream truck rolling through the neighborhood? 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
1: 2:30 in Bakersfield, California, and I'm out door dashing. 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

0: 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Next up, Ann Hudson joining us to dish out some Nashville news and what's on deck.
1: 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I got that story coming up in your Nashville news next.

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1: 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Jump in on the conversation, too. 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

0: 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Here's Ann Hudson.
1: Big shout out to Kenny Chesney. Continues to break chart records. He has now scored his 100th hit on the Hot Country Songs chart. He's now the fourth artist in history to pass the 100 song mark on the Hot Country Songs chart, joining George Jones, Morgan Wallen, and Taylor Swift. Kenny is now tied with George Strait for the most ever, with both scoring 100 hits.
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1: Hey, Granger, this is Ben Miller. Just on my way to work on this beautiful morning, calling from Temple, Texas. Just wanted to thank you for everything you do. 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

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Dash cams can really come in handy in an accident. It could also land you in jail if you've been driving like an idiot. 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

Cat 103.7. Oh, we've gotten some really good phone calls about this question, this topic. What would be your death row last meal? I'm talking about, tell me, go all the way down the sides. Just make us hungry. Give us the biscuits. Give us the cornbread. Give us the kind of cornbread you're wanting. Don't just give us the iced tea, but give us the sweetness of it. Give us everything. I don't know. You can tell me your plate that you want for it. Tell me your forks and knives you want for it. I don't care. Give me your death row last meal. 866-607-8383.

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Hang on for two songs and I'll share this story with you.

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1: 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Love Mississippi. Love this part of the country, so thank you.
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Hey, thanks for sharing your Tuesday here with me on After Midnight, y'all. 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
1: I have always been an emotional eater, especially when I get stressed out.
0: Me too.
1: And when I get stressed, fatty foods really seem to call my name. That's the top thing. But apparently, we shouldn't be answering that call because eating fatty foods during stressful times can actually hurt the body's ability to recover from the effects of all that stress. Specifically, scientists from university found that eating foods high in fat during stressful times can actually decrease oxygen to the brain and impair blood flow. So it actually hinders you.
0: Think about the time we're in, the holidays, stressful times.
1: Oh, yeah.
0: And what's around? Fatty foods.
1: Yep.
0: So be careful.
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0: There's an old cartoon that's still on TV. It's called The Jetsons.
1: Oh, yes.
0: It's about a family in the future, and they had a flying car. It kind of sounded like, I can't do this.
1: Oh, that's like pretty good, actually.
0: Or like a guppy with gas.
1: What the heck?
0: Anyway, I used to think it'd be so cool to have a flying car.
1: Yes.
0: And people have dreamt about this for ages. Well, listen to this. It's a thing. The new air car has received a certificate to fly from the Transport Authority of Slovakia.
1: What?
0: Okay, now this is in Slovakia, but it's got to happen first somewhere, right?
1: Uh-huh.
0: It's called the air car, which features a BMW engine, has completed 70 hours of flying, including 200 takeoffs and landings.
1: What?
0: And when it lands, it takes about 3 minutes to turn back into a car with the touch of a button.
1: That's just awesome.
0: The certification means that the air car may now be mass produced. Would that be just amazing?
1: Oh my gosh, that would be amazing.
0: Tell you what though, you have a fender bender 50 feet in the air. That's a serious fender bender.
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0: Cat 103.7, number one for new country. It's Steve and Gina in the morning.
1: Almost every day I take a bath at night. I love soaking in the tub. Absolutely love it. It's the perfect way to cap off the night. And as long as we don't overdo it, I guess it's okay. Like dimming the lights, grabbing a glass of wine, playing some light music. But keep an eye on the clock, because according to a study, the optimum length of time to spend in the bath is just 22 minutes. Anything longer than that could actually leave us feeling dehydrated. And in fact, a lot of health professionals recommend getting out of the tub before 30 minutes.
0: Do you do that when you go to, when you go take a bath? Do you get out like wine and soft music and candles and all that stuff?
1: Definitely the candles, sometimes the wine.
0: Really?
1: Mm-hmm.
0: See, I know when to get out of the tub is when my fingers start looking like prunes.
1: They're all pruny.
0: That's when I say it's time I probably should get out.
1: That's probably best.
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1: Gina Melton. Like it or not, we're getting older every day. That's just how that works. But sticking with healthy eating habits and lifestyle choices can really help slow down our aging process. So here's a few things that experts say are a good idea. Number one on the list is staying hydrated. We hear all the time how important it is to drink plenty of water, and that doesn't change as you get older. It turns out one of the biggest age-related issues for many people is dehydration. So that could be an issue for a lot of different things in your life.
0: Makes sense. Your skin starts shriveling up.
1: Yep.
0: Organs can't function properly.
1: Exactly. Also, we should eat more fish. Adding in certain types of fish to your diet benefits your health, especially as we get older. It's the omega-3 fatty acids that are really good for you, and they protect your body from disease, and they help with heart problems and depression. And finally, I hate to tell you this, but limiting our intake of junk food. Probably don't want to hear that, but cutting down on added sugar is one of the best ways to slow the aging process.
0: You had me there for a while.
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0: 103.7, your number one for new country with Steve and Gina in the morning. We've used the term comfort food a lot with our food reports or just, you know, chatting. But if you had one comfort food, one food that really makes you happy, what would it be?
1: I'd say soup.
0: Oh, yeah, that is good.
1: What about you?
0: Mine would be dairy. Ice cream, something like that. But a new study has found that eating pasta makes you the most happy. Pasta and happiness go hand in hand, according to a study from the Free University in Italy. Well, of course, they're promoting pasta. But actually, researchers tracked the brain activity of study participants and found that eating pasta activates a strong emotional state similar to listening to music or watching sports. The study also revealed that people associate eating pasta with spending time with family and friends. 40% of those said that pasta was a comfort food, and nearly three-fourths said eating it increases happiness. I got to tell you, I do like eating pasta.
1: Me too.
0: And it does give me a good feeling, especially with sauce, and then you got the endless salad, and you got the ice cream.
2: It's Steve and Gina in the morning.

0: This is Luke Bryan.
1: What's going on, guys? This is Post Malone.
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3: 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It's Low Cash.
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0: 93.7, your number one for new country. It's Steve and Gina in the morning. Steve Lundy.
1: Gina Melton.
0: You know, we've heard about how important changing passwords can be.
1: Mm-hmm.
0: Well, it really is, and we need to do it quickly. If you're still playing games by keeping that password 12345 or whatever, you really need to take it more seriously. A study from cybersecurity company Hive Systems broke down how long it takes an average hacker to solve passwords.
1: Mm-hmm.
0: This is startling. A simple 4 to 6 character password using numbers, letters, and symbols can take seconds for a determined hacker to get.
1: Wow. That's scary.
0: Now, if you upped your code to 8 characters, Hive's research said hackers could still get your password within 39 seconds if they wanted to.
1: Man.
0: Isn't that kind of scary?
1: It is kind of scary.
0: So, what password combination provides even more security, you might ask? An 11-character password with mixed numbers, letters, upper and lowercase, and a symbol would take an average hacker 34 years to bust.
1: Whoa.
0: Now, if you upped it to 12 characters, it would take hackers 3,000 years to get in. So that's really something to think about.
1: It is.
0: From seconds to 39 minutes at worst, all of a sudden to 34 years.
1: Mm.
0: So again, 11 or 12, including mixed numbers, letters, upper and lowercase, and a symbol will really increase your chances of staying secure. I think it's well worth the time.
1: Yeah, me too.
0: Just memorizing the dang thing.
1: I know, that's the problem.
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1: Cat 103.7, it's Steve and Gina in the morning, and here are the three things you need to know. An Omaha police officer was taken to a local hospital in critical condition after his cruiser was hit on I-80. It happened west of South 13th Street just after 9:30 Saturday evening. The officer was using his cruiser to block a lane of I-80 where a Nissan Rogue rear-ended the cruiser. Investigators believe the vehicle did not slow down and likely hit the cruiser at interstate speeds. The officer has since been released from the hospital. The 25-year-old man who drove the Nissan was also taken to a hospital with critical but non-life-threatening injuries. The investigation is ongoing. The U.S. military has carried out what it's calling self-defense strikes against Iranian missile launch sites and naval assets near the Strait of Hormuz. Central Command spokesperson Timothy Hawkins said the action was taken to protect U.S. personnel from imminent threats posed by Iranian forces. He said the strikes targeted missile positions as well as Iranian boats attempting to lay naval mines in that area. And finally, NASA will give an update today about its plans to build a moon base. The agency says it intends to share moon base plans and highlight progress toward a sustained presence on the lunar surface. NASA is building off the success of the recent Artemis II mission around the moon. It hopes to have the base up and running within the next 7 years. And those are the three things you need to know. Insurance is one of those things that we all need, but it's really hard and confusing and time consuming to figure out what we need and what we don't need. 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
5: Oh, yeah?
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0: 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It's Steve and Gina in the morning. Steve Lundy.
1: Gina Melton.
0: Think about the amount of time in our lives we spend it trying to look attractive to people.
1: I know. So true.
0: And then you hear this survey. Their survey asks, what's the most attractive trait to have in a partner?
1: Mm-hmm.
0: What do you suppose the number one thing was?
1: Smile.
0: That's a good one, but it doesn't have anything to do with looks. Number one, sense of humor.
1: Well, isn't that interesting?
0: Yeah, and tied for number one, intelligence.
1: Huh.
0: So
1: you're in trouble. So,
0: I'd ask on which count, but I'm afraid you'd say both. Yeah, sense of humor coming in tied with intelligence at number one, close behind financial security.
1: Uh-huh.
0: And also making the top five, being able to plan ahead and career stability. Looks nowhere in the top five. Isn't that interesting?
1: That is so interesting, yeah.
0: So if you are funny and you're halfway intelligent and you got a little money in your pocket, you are in.
1: You're good to go.
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0: 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It is Steve and Gina in the morning.
1: We see a lot of gender reveal parties on social media. Mm-hmm. They make a big production out of
0: sure.
1: it. Well, is it the end of the gender reveal party? Apparently, people have decided that they're going to do more subdued things. More and more couples are choosing to keep their gender reveals private, with some even doing it the old-fashioned way, waiting until the delivery room. Mike and I did that, and it was so fun to be able to see boy or girl. I was convinced both times I was having a girl.
0: Really?
1: And I had a boy. And I was so glad. But less confetti and more kind of calm and more, you know, private. That's what we're going with.
0: That's interesting.
1: Yeah.
0: The only negative is you can't plan what color to make the nursery.
1: That's true.
0: But hey, there's a give and take.
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1: Cat 103.7, it's Steve and Gina in the morning, and here are the three things you need to know. An Omaha police officer was taken to a local hospital in critical condition after his cruiser was hit on I-80. It happened west of South 13th Street just after 9:30 Saturday evening. The officer was using his cruiser to block a lane of I-80 where a Nissan Rogue rear-ended the cruiser. Investigators believe the vehicle did not slow down and likely hit the cruiser at interstate speeds. The officer has since been released from the hospital. The 25-year-old man who drove the Nissan was also taken to a hospital with critical but non-life-threatening injuries. The investigation is ongoing. The U.S. military has carried out what it's calling self-defense strikes against Iranian missile launch sites and naval assets near the Strait of Hormuz. Central Command spokesperson Timothy Hawkins said the action was taken to protect U.S. personnel from imminent threats posed by Iranian forces. He said the strikes targeted missile positions as well as Iranian boats attempting to lay naval mines in that area. And finally, NASA will give an update today about its plans to build a moon base. The agency says it intends to share moon base plans and highlight progress toward a sustained presence on the lunar surface. NASA is building off the success of the recent Artemis II mission around the moon. It hopes to have the base up and running within the next 7 years. And those are the three things you need to know.
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1: You know that trend that's been going around on social media? I'm being very demure, very mindful. Well, that's been going around for a long time now, but it's going to be going around even longer because parents are actually naming their babies Demure.
0: What?
1: Yeah, TikTok is overrun with moms saying they'd chosen to saddle their kids with the handle Demure after that whole Demure reign. Do we have to?
0: These poor kids are going to have to spell their names for everybody the rest of their lives.
1: I know it.
0: Thanks, Mom and Dad.
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0: friends, even on your busiest mornings. 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Rise.
1: I think the engine's stalling out on me.
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0: Cat 103.7, it's Steve and Gina in the morning. Steve Lundy.
1: Gina Melton.
0: You've heard of the dating apps like Tinder and Bumble, right?
1: Oh, yeah.
0: Mm-hmm. Well, now it appears people are using those to make connections to find a job.
1: Huh, really?
0: Yeah. By using dating apps like Tinder and Bumble, they network their way into new gigs. A resume builder survey found that more than 30% of dating app users have used them for career-related reasons, and nearly 1 in 10 say it's their main reason for swiping.
1: That is interesting.
0: I guess Linked feels maybe too competitive, and dating apps offer a more casual way to connect.
1: Hmm.
0: Unconventional, but in a world craving human connection, might be just the right move that pays off.
1: Yeah, that's true.
0: You never know.
2: It's Steve and Gina in the morning.

0: 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We are Steve and Gina in the morning.
1: Well, if you have gray hairs and they're making you feel old, here's something that's going to make you feel a little bit better about them. They did this study, and it's showing that those annoying little age reminders may actually be protecting you from cancer.
0: What?
1: Researchers found something really fascinating in mice. When hair color stems got damaged, the body kicked them out. It's a defense mechanism to stop those cells from turning cancerous. The trade-off? They lose pigment, and the hair turns gray. And scientists believe the same thing happens in humans.
0: That's fascinating.
1: Yeah.
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1: Cat 103.7, it is Steve and Gina in the morning. Steve Lundy.
2: Gina Melton.
1: You know, for a long time, years, the golf course is where a lot of business has been done.
2: Sure.
1: If you can take a client out and take them golfing, have about 3 or 4 hours with them, there's a good chance you're going to get some business done.
2: Right.
1: But it's being replaced.
2: Mm.
1: You know what golfing is being replaced with?
2: What?
1: Paddles.
2: Ah.
1: As in pickleball.
2: Very popular.
1: Yes. Networking now and making deals seems like it's happening more and more on the pickleball court. Have you ever played pickleball?
2: No, but I've played tennis, and I think it's kind of similar to that.
1: There's nothing that says, hey, I'd really like to make a deal with you business-wise, like hitting a client in the face with a hard ball that you just hit off a paddle.
2: Ouch.
1: Let's get this deal done.
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1: Cat 103.7, it's Steve and Gina in the morning, and here are the three things you need to know. An Omaha police officer was taken to a local hospital in critical condition after his cruiser was hit on I-80. It happened west of South 13th Street just after 9:30 Saturday evening. The officer was using his cruiser to block a lane of I-80 where a Nissan Rogue rear-ended the cruiser. Investigators believe the vehicle did not slow down and likely hit the cruiser at interstate speeds. The officer has since been released from the hospital. The 25-year-old man who drove the Nissan was also taken to a hospital with critical but non-life-threatening injuries. The investigation is ongoing. The U.S. military has carried out what it's calling self-defense strikes against Iranian missile launch sites and naval assets near the Strait of Hormuz. Central Command spokesperson Timothy Hawkins said the action was taken to protect U.S. personnel from imminent threats posed by Iranian forces. He said the strikes targeted missile positions as well as Iranian boats attempting to lay naval mines in that area. And finally, today in our Smile File, a Pittsburgh teenager is organizing donations to send care packages to sailors deployed aboard the USS George H.W. Bush through his nonprofit. 16-year-old Colin Arthel founded the nonprofit in 2018 after being inspired by his sibling's military service, and since then has delivered more than 14,000 care packages to crews on over 6 aircraft carriers. Their current donation drive includes requests for protein-focused items and other supplies, supported by an Amazon wish list and fundraising efforts. And those are the three things you need to know.
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1: Gina Melton.
0: You ever wish you could understand what people are saying when you hear somebody speaking a different language?
1: Absolutely.
0: Well, this is really cool. It turns out speaking more than one language can be your secret weapon against rapid aging.
1: Really?
0: Yeah, they analyzed some data from over about 86,000 people, and they found out that people between the ages of 51 and 90 who spoke one language were nearly twice as likely to experience accelerated aging compared to those who were multilingual.
1: Interesting.
0: So apparently, you know, learning another language kicks in that part of the brain that keeps you younger.
1: Si, senor.
0: Whoever thought that Babbel could replace good walks?
1: No kidding.
0: That's something.
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1: I'm not crying. I have something in my eye. 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

0: 93.7 is your number one for new country. It's Steve and Gina in the morning. You ever argue over board games?
1: Are you kidding me?
0: I always thought that board games might be responsible for breaking up families.
1: I know, it's true.
0: But you know what does cause a lot of stress and conflict in the house?
1: What's that?
0: Driving.
1: Oh, I can see that.
0: They say that driving causes more family conflicts than dating or grades.
1: Oh my gosh.
0: Parents argue with teens about speeding, curfews, and gas money. The average family spends around $6,000 a year supporting a teen driver. I can relate to that.
1: Jeez, that's a lot of money.
0: 63% of parents now use tracking or telematics apps for safety, like Life360, those type of things, mm-hmm. to track their children.
1: I do that.
0: Yeah, it's not all about money. It's about love and caring, but it's just nice to be able to make sure that your kids are safe and know where they are.
1: That is cool, yeah.
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That's Jordan Davis, going to be at the Stir Cove Harris Casino in Council Bluffs. 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

Omaha's number one for new country. There's Zach Topp with South of Sanity as we hang out here on a Monday. Well, no, it's not Monday. It's a Tuesday, but feels like a Monday, right? I'm all confused. That's nothing new. Got Miranda Lambert on the way, Luke Bryan too, but now here comes Hardy. So-

0: Omaha's number one for new country. That's Luke Bryan's Country, and she knows it here on Cat 103.7. I'm Haas, on the lookout here in the studio for a little handy wipe. I've got barbecue sauce on my fingers. I know. It's not even noon, and I've got food all over me. It was from Smoke and Jay's Barbecue. They dropped off some food this morning. They're going to be a part of the Taste of Omaha this weekend, running Friday, Saturday, and Sunday down at the Heartland of America Park there at the riverfront. Yeah, 3 days, some of your favorite restaurants like Smoke and Jay's Barbecue. This morning, they dropped off this loaded mac and cheese. It's got pulled pork on there. Oh, it is so good, and now I'm wearing it. So thanks to Smoke and Jay's for doing that. But like, yeah, lots of your favorite restaurants are going to be down there. I know there's going to be live music. There's a kid zone. It's just going to be a ton of fun. So come hungry and leave happy this weekend. The Taste of Omaha is going on with Cat 103.7.
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His name is Josh Ross. That's Hate How You Look. It's here on Cat 103.7 as we hang out together here. Got the sunshine. It's going to be a little toasty. What, up around 90 here this afternoon? So much for the spring weather. Got Megan Maroney ready to go for you after Darius Rucker on Cat 103.7.

Morgan Wallen and Post Malone together here on the At Work Show on Cat 103.7. I know everybody's kind of a little off with the extended holiday, so yeah, it is technically Tuesday on the calendar, but it still feels kind of like a Monday, doesn't it? Yeah, I know. 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

That's Riley Green. He's going to be over in Des Moines, Iowa State Fair. Going to be in there coming up in August if you feel like making a road trip over. 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

There was a Georgia boy, Jason Aldean with Don't Tell on Me here on Cat 103.7. Got music from Sugarland coming up. Luke Combs on the way too, but now an Arkansas boy. It's Justin Moore on Cat 103.7.

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0: Rocky Mountain Low. Corey Kent and Cole Wetzel together here on Cat 103.7. Now, how many of you know this song? You're probably thinking, oh, is that my laundry? Yeah, that's the song from the washer and dryer if you have a Samsung. It seems like that song goes on forever, doesn't it? Yeah, like, oh, it could end right there. Nope. Gonna keep on going. Anyway, did you know that that song is actually a real song? It's based on a trout. It's a German song that's based on fishing. And a guy has taken that song and done a little remix to it. He sat down with a drum set and recorded it, put it up. It's been going viral. You can check it out. It is awesome. It's over at thecat.com. Keyword, Hoss.
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0: Shaboozy and Jelly Roll together here at the Cat Country Cafe. 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This one is for Kara, who left a talkback message on the iHeartRadio app here. What's going on, Kara?
1: This past Sunday was me and my husband's 7th wedding anniversary. 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
0: That's awesome. Well, congratulations, you guys. Let's get you Tim and Faith. It's Your Love, and it's here on Cat 103.7.

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0: Debbie Barrett here in the Cat 103.7 Cat Country Cafe. I'm Hoss, serving up lunch requests and serving up some free stuff like tickets to Eagle Raceway. Yes, we got some passes to send you off. Of course, they've got races there in Eagle, Nebraska. They're at Eagle Raceway every Saturday through September. Got the dirt racing with the sprint cars, the modifies, the sport mods, the hobby stocks, and stock cars. We can get you in. Coming up in the next 10 minutes here on Cat 103.7. 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

0: Sleepless in a Hotel Room with Luke Holmes here in the Cat Country Cafe on this Tuesday afternoon that feels a whole lot like a Monday. That's how it's acting today, and I'm not liking it. But that's all right. We're a day closer to the weekend, right? But let's play the Lunchbox Lyric Game. That's something fun we can do together. We got a couple of tickets to send you off. These are general admission tickets into Eagle Raceway. They're in Eagle, Nebraska. They got races every Saturday night through September. They got the sprint cars, modified, the sport mods, hobby stock, stock cars. I mean, the fastest quarter-mile dirt track in the world is there at Eagle Raceway. I've got tickets. You can win them if you know the lyrics of this Thompson Square song.
1: All I could think about was my next move, but you were so shy, so was I. Maybe that's why it was so hard to believe when you smiled and said to me.
0: What's the next line of that song? You got it? Got it figured? I bet you know it. Come on, get your guess in right now. My number here in the studio is 833-813-1037. You could score a couple of tickets to Eagle Raceway with Cat 103.7. Now it's Ella Langley and Morgan Wallen.

0: Omaha's number one for new country for Ella Langley and Morgan Wallen. Their duet, I Can't Love You Anymore, as we're in the Cat Country Cafe here on this Tuesday afternoon. Got the sun shining and throwing down the Lunchbox Lyric Game, giving you a chance to head out to the races at Eagle Raceway. We've got these tickets if you know the lyrics of this Thompson Square song.
1: Oh.

0: stopping it there and heading to the phones at 833-813-1037. Who wants to play along on our game? Who's this?
1: Audrey.
0: Hello, Audrey. How are you?
1: Good. How are you?
0: I'm great. How was your holiday weekend? Was it nice?
1: It was really great. It was nice and relaxing.
0: Oh, those are the best, aren't they?
1: Yes.
0: So, Audrey, what part of Cat Country, where are you listening at today?
1: Elkhorn.
0: Excellent. All right, Miss Audrey, you heard the first part of that Thompson Square song. Do you have the next line that comes after that, the lyrics that we're looking for?
1: I think so.
0: Bring it on. What do you think?
1: Are you going to kiss me or not?
0: Audrey, let's double check it here.
2: Are you going to kiss me or not?
0: Yeah, you got it. Good job. That works out pretty good when it's also the name of the song. So, yeah, you got it down.
1: Yes, I love it.
0: So, Audrey, we're going to get you hooked up. We got a couple of tickets for you to head out to Eagle, Nebraska there for Eagle Raceway. Of course, they got races every Saturday night all the way through September, and we're going to get you hooked up, okay?
1: Cool. Thank you.
0: Well, thank you, Audrey. Appreciate you listening and winning there in Elkhorn. It is Thompson Square on your radio now with Cat 103.7.

0: They say the early bird gets the worm. Thanks, but I'll stick with my coffee and donut.
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0: New music there from Dan and Shay called Say So here on Cat 103.7. I'm Hoss with a great story. It started off a little rough, I'll be honest. It was about a veteran who was homeless. He decided to surrender his dog. And he dropped his dog off with a note and dropped off the dog at a firehouse, asking the firefighters to help take care of him. Not only did they take care of the dog, they helped take care of the homeless U.S. veteran as well. Get the details of what happened. It is unbelievable. It'll put a smile on your face. It's at thecat.com. Keyword, Hoss.
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He's going to be playing at the Stir Cove a little bit later this summer. That show coming up in July. 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

Dylan Scott here this afternoon on Cat 103.7. Got the sun shining. Going to be a little toasty, up around, 90 here this afternoon? Summer already starting to feel like it out there, isn't it? Yeah. Billy Currington now, Cat 103.7. This

He grew up in Canada but calls Nashville home. That was Josh Ross. He was just here in Omaha a couple weeks back, opening up for Nate Smith at the Steelhouse. He did a great job, I thought. Hanging out here on a Tuesday afternoon, I've got Ella Langley on the way, Blake Shelton too, but now Luke Bryan is here on Cat 103.7.

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Yeah, that guy. He's headed into the Stir Cove coming up in August. Sunday night should be a great show. Now, here comes Ella Langley's Choosing Texas on Cat 103.7.

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Morgan Wallen's 20 cigarettes here on this Tuesday afternoon with the sun shining here on the At Work show. Going to be a little toasty, that's for sure. Talking about going to be up around, what, 90 here this afternoon? Let's get you Kenny Chesney now here on Cat 103.7.

George Burge and Luke Bryan, their duet with Ride, Ride, Ride here this afternoon on Cat 103.7. This guy going to be at the Iowa State Fair in Des Moines and also playing the Nebraska State Fair in Grand Island this year. Talking Hardy, he's on now, Cat 103.7.

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0: Omaha's number one for new country. There's Tucker Wetmore's Brunettes here on Cat 103.7. I'm Haas. Here it is on this Tuesday afternoon. Looking forward to the weekend as Friday, Saturday, Sunday is going to be the Taste of Omaha. Some of the best restaurants from all of the Omaha metro area is going to be down at the Heartland of America Park there at the riverfront, including Brazen Head, the Irish Pub and Grill. They dropped off some food a little bit earlier here this afternoon. I know they're going to be serving up their fish bites made with that signature house beer batter, their creamy onion soup, pretzel bites with the Guinness beer cheese. Oh, yes. They even have those Reuben egg rolls as well. Yeah, some good eating there. The Taste of Omaha this Friday, Saturday, and Sunday. It is going to be a great time down there. I know they're going to have live music. There's going to be a kid zone down there. Tons of stuff going on. If you need some more info about Taste of Omaha, we've got it loaded up over at thecat.com. We'll see you down there this weekend with Cat 103.7.
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0: 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It's EJ. Hey, before we get to 4 o'clock, I have Kenny Chesney on the way. We'll do some Hardy and some throwback Brett Eldridge for you. Here's Rodney Adkins on Cam 103.7.
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103.7. My name's EJ. 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Thanks for making Cat Country part of it this afternoon. 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

0: Cam 103.7, that's new Kenny Chesney. That one's called Carry On. Hey, it's EJ taking you on the ride home. Did you see Mary Poppins is showing at the Omaha Community Playhouse now? 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
7: Hey, Nate Bargatze here. My new movie, The Breadwinner, is coming to theaters May 29th. If you've liked my stand-up, you're going to love this movie.
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It's EJ. 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We are on the way to the 5 o'clock stomp. I have Ellen Langley and some Blake Shelton music on the way to help get us there in just a bit. Right now, Jason Aldean's Crash My Party is on Cat

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When I was in middle school and high school band, I always remember marching in the La Vista Days Parade. 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

0: 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What's going on? It's EJ Inside Your Radio. Coming up before 7 o'clock, I got that new one from Dan and Shay on the way. We'll do some throwback Zach Brown Band and get you some Jason Aldean as well. Right now, some throwback Alan Jackson music on Cat 103.7.
1: Life's rolling wheels and shifting gears round that Jersey Turnpike. Barney stopped me with his gun 10 minutes after midnight. Said, sir, you broke the limit in his rusty old truck. 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

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Thanks for making Cat Country part of your night. I appreciate hanging out with us. Here comes Justin Moore, Time's Ticking on Cat 103.7.

Kamado 3.7. My name's EJ. Thanks for hanging out with us. On the way, I got Miranda Lambert and Parker McCollum coming up. Here's Thomas Rhett on Kamado 3.7.

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